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11: 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Tonight out there, mostly clear skies, a low down to 69. Mostly sunny tomorrow with a high of 92. Increasing clouds tomorrow night, a low of 68. And partly cloudy for Monday with a high of 90.
1: We're back with more Live in Concert. This is Lisa Berrigan. Our headliner is Motley Crue. We'll hear more of their explosive April 2005 concert in Grand Rapids, Michigan, later in the program. The pandemic hit the concert industry incredibly hard. Arenas, theaters, and clubs were dark and silent. So when the all-clear was finally given, it made going to a concert one of the most enjoyable things in life. Once again, we could be social. We could enjoy a night out. Journey came out of the pandemic with a huge bang. Their first gig post-COVID was headlining Lollapalooza in Grant Park, downtown Chicago. It was July 31st, 2021. Over 100,000 fans celebrated two things that night. The joy of human community and the incredible live music of Journey. This is Live in Concert.

0: Teenage Journey, recorded live at Lollapalooza in Grant Park in Chicago in July of 2021. This is Live in Concert. Our headliner is Motley Crue. We'll hear more of their explosive April 2005 concert in Grand Rapids, Michigan, a little later. Coming up next, a rarely heard 1996 live set from the band Warrant.
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0: 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This is Live in Concert. I'm Lisa Berrigan. Our headliner is Motley Crue. We'll hear more of their legendary April 2005 concert in Grand Rapids, Michigan in just a few minutes. Here's an explosive live set from Janie Lane and Warrant. During their Belly to Belly tour, they were out on the road with Bang Tango and L.A. Guns. On November 22nd, 1996, the tour made a stop at Harpo's Concert Theater in Detroit. took the stage and blew everyone away with this amazing set. This is Live in Concert.

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Help me out, man. 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That is so cool, man. Thank you.

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3: 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It's pretty amazing. They've been playing concerts three, even four nights a week. 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It was recorded live at the Van Andel Arena in Grand Rapids, Michigan on April 27th, 2005. Let's get back to it. Once again, here's our headliner, Motley Crue. This is Live in Concert.

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3: 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Well, a pretty typical forecast here. 69 degrees are low tonight. Then tomorrow, mostly sunny with a high of 92. Increasing clouds tomorrow night with a low of 68. And for Monday, partly cloudy with a high of 90.
4: 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I'm Lisa Berrigan. Our headliner is Motley Crue. We'll hear the encore from their explosive April 2005 concert in Grand Rapids, Michigan in just a few minutes. On May 23rd, 1977, during their Burnin' Sky tour, Bad Company played this brilliant set at the Summit in Houston, Texas. This is Live in Concert.

0: It's Bad Company, a brilliant set captured live at the Summit in Houston, Texas during their Burning Sky tour in May of 1977. This is Live in Concert. Our headliner is Motley Crue. We'll hear the encore from their explosive April 2005 concert in Grand Rapids, Michigan, next.
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0: 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Welcome back to Live in Concert. I'm Lisa Berrigan. Don't miss Live in Concert next week. We'll hear classic live sets by the Allman Brothers Band, Roger Waters, and the Dewey Brothers. Our headliner next week is the Steve Miller Band. 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We've been listening to an amazing concert during their original Carnival of Sins tour. It was captured live at the Van Andel Arena in Grand Rapids, Michigan on April 27th, 2005. We hope you enjoyed the show. Now, here's the incredible encore. Once again, it's our headliner, Motley Crue. This is Live in Concert.

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0: 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All right, I'm back in a sec with my request of the week. 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
0: 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Mostly sunny for you tomorrow. Enjoy it with a high of 92. Increasing clouds tomorrow night. Should see a low of 68. And cloudy on Monday, but then the sun comes out later in the day. Monday's high right around 90.
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0: 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You're gonna rock! 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The catch? You gotta wait for me to take a pee. You can handle it. More HOH is up after this. Stay around!
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4: 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It's time to make the metal. It's the House of Hair.
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0: Well, at least we are in our minds. You're tuned into the House of Hair, and I'm Dee Snider with a sweet set of metal to scratch your itch and kick off the rust. I just gave you a hint to all three songs coming up, so let's roll. This is the cult's Sweet Soul Sister. Crank it up!

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0: Head banging in the HOH. That goes together like Aquanet and Maybelline. Like Slash in a leather top hat. Like Gene Simmons and insanely inappropriate tweets. I'm Dee Snider. This orgy of over-the-top noise called the House of Hair continues this hour with Sammy Hagar, AC/DC, and more. But first, it's my third degree. This is where I play three in a row, and you figure out what ties them together. I ain't even giving you a hint on these next three. It's basically a third degree for third graders. And it starts off with a killer clone of Grand Funk's number one single, We're an American Band, done by film director, writer, and musician Robert Cummings. Well, you might know him better as Rob Zombie. His version kicks ass, so crank it up. You're in the House of Hair, people. More cowbell!

0: up for you.
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6: 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Tonight out there, mostly clear skies for us, a low down to 69. Mostly sunny tomorrow with a high of 92. Increasing clouds tomorrow night, should see a low of 68. And partly sunny on Monday with a high of 90.
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9: Hello, bangers. You're listening to the House of Hair. D. Snyder here, and I gave you the third degree right before the break. I played Spinal Tap's America, American Hair Band from Tough, and Rob Zombie's version of We're an American Band. The answer to the third degree is, survey says,
10: America!
9: Now I promise you, Jackal, and Jackal ye shall have. Get down on me right now, right here on the H-O-H, and keep it turned up!

0: 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You just heard Pat Travers' boom boom on the HOH. This is Dee Snider, and you need to head to housefaironline.com right this second. 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It's three in a row. Start with the Greasy Roots of Metal right after this.
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7: This powder keg is lit and ready to blow, headbangers. D-Side here in the House of Hair will be firing up your summer parties for one more hour with Pantera, Slaughter, Dio, and more. And it starts right now with a request and a hair pair from Tesla. The request came in from Josh. He says, "Hi, D, I would like to hear Tesla's Modern Day Cowboy because the song simply kicks ass. It's metal for the Wild Wild West, baby. If it ain't metal, it's crap." Well, you got that right, Josh. It's metal for the Wild Wild West from the Wild Wild West, and it certainly does kick some wild, wild ass. This is the Wild Wild HOH. Now, giddy up, metalheads!

0: I tried to tuck my hair up under my cap once. The cap almost exploded. D-Sign here, and I just wrapped up a hair pair from Tesla with a killer clone of Signs on the House of Hair. When you're looking for signs to clue you in on what's up in old school metal, hit me up on Facebook and Twitter. Search for House of Hair with D-Snyder, give it a like, and whammy, you're officially in the know. Now sit tight and warm up your air guitar. I'm back in a flash.
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0: Hey everybody, it's me, D. Snyder, host of the HOH. So how many times have you said, if there was only a way I could get D. Snyder to record a personalized video message for a friend, family member, or coworker? Survey says, never! But now that I've used my mind powers to plant the idea in your brain, let me tell you about Cameo. 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All you gotta do is book the Cameo video, tell me some basic info on who and what the message is for, and voila! Your favorite Rockstar Air personality, that would be moi, will record a message that will delight whomever you give it to. 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And next time you need a unique gift, think, I'm going to download the free Cameo app and get D. Snyder to record a personal video message. 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
0: 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Really not a bad forecast here. 69 degrees our low tonight, then mostly sunny tomorrow with a high of 92. Increasing clouds tomorrow evening, a low down to 68. And partly sunny skies on Monday with a high near 90.
1: No whips allowed. It's the House of Hair.
0: The weather is hot and the guitars are smoldering here in the House of Hair. Thank God for this fan of my Johnson. I call her Clarice. D-Side here, and this next one was voted the 55th greatest guitar solo ever by Guitar World magazine. Not the 54th, not the 56th, the 55th, damn it. You're in the HOH, so get your air guitar fingers limbered up, because here comes Joe Satriani's Satch Boogie.

0: closest to heaven some of you whack jobs may ever get. You just heard Slaughter's Fly to the Angels on the House of Hair. This is D. Simon. I got to fly to the bathroom to release a bowl of snakes.
1: That's just gross.
0: Stick around.
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0: I'm starting it off with a tearjerker for your heart and mind, and then it's on to your body, where you just might get a serious case of whiplash. Consider yourself warned. Here in the HOH, and this is Cinderella. Click your dick and light it up.

0: hell yeah! Throw in your summer celebrations into overdrive with Pantera. This is the HOH. I warned you about the whiplash, didn't I? He's not here. And if you want me to hurt you, I mean, if you want me to play something hard and heavy, yeah, that's it, then head over to HouseFairOnline.com right now and submit a request. I'm more than happy to play something to bang your head by. Okay, I'm almost out of here, but not before I reach into my bag of tricks for one more banger. Don't even twitch till I get back.
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0: Metal! Now, the House of Hair is engineered by Metal Mick McCabe, produced by Dwight Coolman, and the executive producer is Mama Metal and founder of the show, Pam Edwards. I'm D. Snyder, and I'm slamming the door on this debauchery for a week, but you know I'll be back for more. Now, I've got a request for some rare hair to take us out from Ricky in Anadarko, Oklahoma, who listens on KKZU 101.7 The Zoo. My headbanging HOH staff asked Ricky why this one, and he said, because they made metal heavier and more solid. Really? Ricky also said that he thought I was the king of all metal vocalists, so I'd say he's spot on with his assessments. And now you know how his request made it to the top of the heap. Just keeping it real here on the House of Hair, Ricky, and it don't get any more real than this. If it ain't metal, it's crap! Here's Brittany Fox with Girl School. See you next week!

0: 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Northeast Nebraska's home for the Huskers is here.
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0: 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Pick up Colonel Kurtz's path at New Mung Ba.
1: The smell of napalm in the morning. Smells like victory.
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6: 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Well, 69 degrees, that'll be our low this morning. Then later on today, mostly sunny, a high of 92. For Sunday night, increasing clouds, a low of 68. Monday, partly sunny with a high near 90.
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3: Destructive winds
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8: 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Tilden's Faith United Methodist Church has their 150th anniversary. 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
3: 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Well, according to AccuWeather, not a bad forecast here, really. After our morning low of 69, today it's mostly sunny, a high of 92. For Sunday night, increasing clouds, a low of 68. And for Monday, partly sunny after a cloudy start, should see a high Monday of 90.
4: 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And set the Millennium Falcon's radio to 94 Rock. Crank up the treble and pump up the rebel bass. Get it? 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
3: Destructive winds is just deadly.
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I'm a cowboy. On a steel horse I ride. And I'll make it through this 94 rock block. Dead or alive.

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0: The Riddler's left us another riddle, Robin. I don't break, but I block. I don't stop, but I rock. What am I?
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5: 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After this morning's low of 69, today mostly sunny for us with a high of 92. Increasing clouds for your Sunday night. Should see a low of 68. Monday, partly sunny, a high of 90. And mostly sunny Tuesday with another high of 90.
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So that's it, the last solar eclipse to be seen on this continent in this century. And as I said, not until August 21st, 2017, will another eclipse be visible from North America. That's 38 years from now. May the shadow of the moon fall on a world at peace.

0: Austin 316 says, you better not turn the channel during this 94 Rock Block. And that's the bottom line, because Stone Cold said so.
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3: Destructive winds is just deadly.
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5: 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After this morning's low of 69, today mostly sunny with a high of 92. Increasing clouds for our Sunday night. Low down to 68. Partly sunny Monday, a high of 90. Mostly sunny Tuesday with a high of 90.
6: Ladies and gentlemen, the 94 Rock Block you're about to hear is true. The names have not been changed to protect the not-so-innocent. Just the facts, ma'am. 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

0: Larry Bird, the player of the year from Indiana State, and the magic man from East Lansing, Urban Johnson. Urban Johnson leads his Michigan State team to the final score, 75-64.
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5: 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Looking pretty good today. 92 should be the high with sunny skies. Mostly cloudy for your Sunday night. Low down to 68 expected. Then partly cloudy Monday with a high of 90. Mostly sunny Tuesday with another high of 90.
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0: Instead of chasing all the Americans out of the compound, the Iranians imprisoned them in a building somewhere on these grounds. They have been hostages ever since.
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3: Destructive winds
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4: 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Well, today we're heading for a high of 92 with sunshine, increasing clouds tonight, a low down to 68. Cloudy skies for Monday to start the day, then mostly sunny by late in the day. Tomorrow's high of 90. Tomorrow night, a slight chance for showers and storms. Should see a low of 68 and mostly sunny Tuesday with a high of 90.
5: 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And set the Millennium Falcon's radio to 94 Rock. Crank up the treble and pump up the rebel bass. Get it? 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
3: Destructive winds is just deadly.
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7: 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It's the Tilden Faith United Methodist Church 150th anniversary with some great music, an open house, and refreshments. That's in Tilden today at 1:30. And the Silent Book Club is in operation today at Fender's, 426 West Norfolk Avenue. That will start today at 4 o'clock. For more details, check out that calendar section at 94rock.fm.

0: So that's it, the last solar eclipse to be seen on this continent in this century. And as I said, not until August 21st, 2017, will another eclipse be visible from North America. That's 38 years from now. May the shadow of the moon fall in a world at peace.
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0: 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Dallas loses.
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2: 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Partly sunny, then gradually becoming sunny for today, a high near 92. Tonight, partly cloudy with a slight chance of scattered showers and thunderstorms, a low of around 68. Monday, partly sunny with a high near 90. Partly cloudy Monday night, slight chance of scattered showers and thunderstorms, a low of around 68. And for Tuesday, mostly sunny with a high near 89.
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3: Destructive winds
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Bird, the player of the year from Indiana State, and the magic man from East Lansing, Urban Johnson. Urban Johnson leads his Michigan State team to the final score, 75-64. It's a

0: mission is to proceed up the Nung River. Pick up Colonel Kurtz's path at New Mung Ba.
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7: 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Partly sunny, then gradually becoming sunny for today, a high near 92. Tonight, partly cloudy with a slight chance of scattered showers and thunderstorms, a low of around 68. Monday, partly sunny with a high near 90. Partly cloudy Monday night, slight chance of scattered showers and thunderstorms, a low of around 68. And for Tuesday, mostly sunny with a high near 89.
8: Ladies and gentlemen, the 94 Rock Block you're about to hear is true. The names have not been changed to protect the not-so-innocent. 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
3: Destructive winds is just deadly.
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4: 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Partly sunny, then gradually becoming sunny for today, a high near 92. Tonight, partly cloudy with a slight chance of scattered showers and thunderstorms, a low of around 68. Monday, partly sunny with a high near 90. Partly cloudy Monday night, slight chance of scattered showers and thunderstorms, a low of around 68. And for Tuesday, mostly sunny with a high near 89.
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3: Destructive winds is just deadly.
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0: Good morning. We're glad that you joined us for worship at St. Paul's in Norfolk.
1: Good morning.
0: St. Paul's is a member of the Wisconsin Evangelical Lutheran Synod. We believe the Bible teaches the one and only way to eternal salvation, that our Savior Jesus lived, died, and rose again to forgive our sins. And all who trust and believe in this simple truth will spend eternity in heaven. Pastor Paul Hirsch will preach our sermon based on Matthew 14, 13 through 21. May God bless our worship. We join him now.
1: The spiritual food that we take advantage of, that the good Lord gives us in his word, through the gospel and word and sacrament, but reminding us of the importance of food, spiritual food, and also the gift that he gives us through the physical food. So that's what we're doing this morning. So let's begin our worship here. Grab a hymnal if you would. Let's join in hymns 261.
0: As Pastor announced, the first hymn we sing will be 261, found in the Christian worship. We sing the Almighty Power of God, 261.

Would you please stand? The grace of our Lord Jesus Christ, the love of God the Father, and the fellowship of the Holy Spirit be with you. Thank you. We have come into the presence of God who created us to love and serve Him as His dear children. But we have disobeyed Him and deserve only His wrath and punishment. Therefore, let us confess our sins to Him and plead for His mercy. Merciful Father in heaven, I am altogether sinful from birth. In countless ways I have sinned against you and do not deserve to be called your child. But trusting in Jesus, my Savior, I pray, have mercy on me according to your unfailing love. Cleanse me from my sin and take away my guilt. Dear friends, God, our Heavenly Father, has forgiven all our sins. By the perfect life and innocent death of our Lord Jesus Christ, He has removed our guilt forever, and we are His dear children. May God give us strength to live according to His will. And in the peace which God's grace and the forgiveness of our sins gives us, let us praise the Lord.

Join with me and let's pray together our prayer of the day. Let us pray. O God, you rule over all things in wisdom and kindness and the light of your gospel. Take away everything that may be harmful and give us whatever is good. Through your Son, Jesus Christ, our Lord, who lives and reigns with you and the Holy Spirit, one God, now and forever. Please be seated. Food, when we talk about food, spiritual food and physical food, a lot of times in the Old Testament, obviously, Isaiah 55 here, in the New Testament, when you think about parables that Jesus taught about food connected with the banquet, right? You hear the word banquet and you think of drinking something, eating something, food, food and drink. And it's not uncommon in Scripture for this truth to be conveyed as a banquet, whether it's the 10 virgins waiting for the bridegroom to get there, whether it's here Isaiah 700 years before Jesus was born talking about this banquet. It's free, this banquet of eternal life in heaven, that everything has been provided for it through our triune God and our Savior Jesus Christ. So Isaiah talks about food, the banquet of eternal life in Isaiah 55. He says, "Come, all you who are thirsty, come to the waters. And you who have no money, come, buy and eat. Come, buy wine and milk without money and without cost. Why spend money on what is not bread and your labor on what does not satisfy? Listen, listen to me and eat what is good, and you will delight in the richest of fare. Give ear and come to me. Listen that you may live. I will make an everlasting covenant with you, my faithful love promised to David. See, I have made him a witness to the peoples, a ruler and commander of the peoples. Surely you will summon nations you know not, and nations you do not know will come running to you because of the Lord your God, the Holy One of Israel, for he has endowed you with splendor. Seek the Lord while he may be found. Call on him while he is near. Let the wicked forsake their ways and the unrighteous their thoughts. Let them turn to the Lord, and he will have mercy on them. And to our God, for he will freely pardon." That is the end of our first scripture lesson. Hallelujah. Jesus replied, "If anyone loves me, he will obey my teaching. My Father will love him, and he will come to him and make our home with him." Hallelujah.

0: Our second lesson today comes from the New Testament, the epistle, the letter St. Paul wrote to the Christians in Rome, Romans chapter 8, that you may have read through this and say, well, where's the connection with food? And there really is no direct connection, but I circled the word famine. What is a famine is when a country, when people do not have food. And in the big picture here, Paul is writing, saying, is there anything, any trouble, any trial, any challenge in life that can separate us, remove our faith from a saving, loving God? And Paul reminds the Romans, and he reminds us, when we are faithful to that word, when we're faithful to growing, strengthening our faith in that word and sacraments, no, there's nothing that can separate us from that love of Christ. That's what he starts off with in verse 35, Romans chapter 8. Who shall separate us from the love of Christ? Shall trouble or hardship or persecution or famine or nakedness or danger or sword? As it is written, for your sake we face death all day long. We are considered as sheep to be slaughtered. No, in all these things we are more than conquerors through him who loved us. For I am convinced that neither death nor life, neither angels nor demons, neither the present nor the future, nor any powers, neither height nor depth, nor anything else in all creation will be able to separate us from the love of God that is in Christ Jesus our Lord. And that is the end of our epistle lesson. Would you grab a hymnal again? Let's join our hymn there, hymn 353.
1: As Pastor announced, our next hymn is 353 in the Christian Worship Hymnal. 353, praise the one who breaks the darkness. 353 in the Christian Worship Hymnal.

grace, mercy, and peace be to all of you from our Lord and our Savior, Jesus Christ. Amen. Dear friends, it's not unusual to hear in the news about natural catastrophes happening all over the world. Maybe there's drought and famine over in Africa, and we're told that thousands of people are dying every month from starvation. I know we're in the middle of hurricane season, not that we have hurricanes here in Nebraska, but down Florida way, wherever down that way, there's a time that we very likely will hear about tropical storms, hurricanes coming, destruction down there in Florida. A week or so ago up in northern Wisconsin, not too far from where our daughter is, Appleton area, Wisconsin, maybe you heard about the tornadoes that went through there, saw pictures of the devastation, the wreckage that was going on. Fires? Canada? Not too long ago here in Nebraska, the fires out west. Fires in Washington State right now. Sad to say, as much as we hear about devastation and destruction, we don't hear as much. You hear about it every once in a while, about the aid, the humanitarian aid that is given in the aftermath of those tragedies. Maybe you hear about the World Health Organization hauling trucks and trucks of food into this or that African country. Maybe you hear about utility linesmen from up north going south to Florida where all the power lines are down, or vice versa. Utility linemen coming from the south going north when there's a tornado to help out humanitarian aid. How about, I remember hearing about convoys of semis full of hay coming from Kansas, coming from wherever, going up to the panhandle here in Nebraska, helping out the ranchers to feed their livestock, humanitarian aid. It's good. But what good would it be if we didn't put first things first? What good would it be if you and I, if we as a congregation, we as a community of Norfolk, Nebraska said, let's help the starving people in Africa. Let's get and gather the finest china sets that we can get, the finest silverware that we can get, the fanciest stemware, champagne glasses. Let's contain them, put them in a container, and send them over to Africa. That really wouldn't help at first, right? First things first, that wouldn't help anybody in their challenge of being hungry. What about helping somebody clean up after a tornado? That we said, let's get together, let's get some vacuum cleaners together and some Swiffer dusters, and let's be kind and help this cleanup after a tornado or a hurricane. Well, I would say first things first. Probably need some chainsaws and some payloaders and some dump trucks to clean up first after something like that. Or out in the west after those fires to say, oh, let's be nice. Let's get some Weber grills together and send them out to the ranchers. Wouldn't that be nice and be helpful? Not really. First things first. Got to take care of the initial needs first, and then maybe the grill and the feather duster or the Swiffer and the stemware might be helpful later on. But first things first, let's take care of the priority of needs. And this is the same truth that Jesus gives us in our text. A text, a story, a truth that a lot of people we're very familiar with. We've heard and read through this story many times, Jesus feeding the 5,000. And in this lesson, that Jesus reminds us of that fact. Let's remember to put first things first. That when we look through this, we're reminded that Jesus, throughout his ministry, throughout his life, always put spiritual needs first. Spiritual needs for his audience, spiritual needs for us. But then also, thankfully, doesn't he take care of the physical needs that we have as well? First things first. This morning, we read from the Gospel of St. Matthew, chapter 14. When Jesus heard what had happened, he withdrew by boat privately to a solitary place. Hearing of this, the crowds followed him on foot from the towns. When Jesus landed and saw a large crowd, he had compassion on them and healed their sick. As evening approached, the disciples came to him and said, "This is a remote place and it's already late. Send the crowds away so they can go to the villages and buy themselves some food." Jesus replied, "They do not need to go away. You give them some food.
something to eat. "We have here only 5 loaves of bread and 2 fish, they answered. "Bring them here to me," he said. And he directed the people to sit down on the grass. Taking the 5 loaves and the 2 fish and looking up to heaven, he gave thanks and broke the loaves. Then he gave them to the disciples, and the disciples gave them to the people. They all ate and were satisfied. And the disciples picked up 12 basketfuls of broken pieces that were left over. The number of those who ate was about 5,000 men, besides women and children. And that is our text. Context. Context is important here, right? The very first words of our text there, when Jesus heard what had happened. What had happened? What was this? What had Jesus heard about? You look previously, immediately previously in Matthew, and we're told Jesus heard, received some gut-punching truth, some gut-punching news that was devastating. We're told that immediately prior to this that his good friend, his cousin, his way preparer in ministry, John the Baptist, had just been executed. And I'm sure you guys are like I am, that we together, when we hear some gut-wrenching, gut-punching news like that of a friend, of a family member dying, I'm not in the most social mood. I'm not going to go to the first party that I hear about. And so it wasn't unusual for Jesus to go to a solitary place. So he and his disciples hopped in a boat, sailed on the Sea of Galilee, and thought that they were getting away. But the people heard about this, the many people saw, knew where Jesus was going to go, and they quite honestly beat him to where he was going. This crowd met him where they were going to go to this solitary place. And isn't it interesting to see how Jesus responds? If I was wanting to get away and not bothered by people, I'd like to go to a solitary place and not be bothered by people. I'd want to go and be by myself. But what does Jesus do? As much as he was true God, he was also true man. And we see that true God side of him in the care and the concern that he had for people. Now, certainly all these people that followed him and his disciples where they went, certainly there were people in that crowd who were gawkers, who said, "We only want to see Jesus do a magic show. We only want to see Jesus do miracles and be entertained." But certainly there were also those faithful people who wanted to hear what he had to say, to teach about this plan of salvation, to teach about himself being the Messiah, the Savior from sin. And at this point, I think of that parable that Jesus taught, and we've had here at church read through not too long ago, the parable of the sower, right? That whatever Christian goes out and shares his faith, shows the seed of the gospel, that seed of the gospel is responded to in different ways. Jesus says there's 4 different options that person, that seed of the gospel can just land on the sidewalk and just be gobbled up and not do anything. That seed can land on weedy soil, rocky soil, gets shallow roots, but doesn't last very long and then goes away. But sometimes that seed falls on good ground and does grow. The picture of faith and flourishing faith and eventually eternal salvation in heaven, right? Jesus, true man, got punched with the news of John the Baptist, but also true God, saying and remembering what his purpose was. Why was he there in the first place? To be by himself? But to teach, to sow the seed. And so we have here this wonderful picture, this wonderful picture of Jesus taking advantage of this situation. If you look at just our text here in Matthew chapter 14, we miss some things, right? You realize and remember how the 4 Gospels work. Matthew, Mark, Luke, and John. They all talk about the life and ministry of Jesus, but they're all written from an individual perspective. Matthew, Mark, Luke, and John were all different guys with different writing styles, remembering and writing about different things. And sometimes one gospel writer would write about something that the other 3 didn't, or 2 gospel writers write about the same event that the other 2 didn't. But it's interesting here that all 4 gospel writers, it's the only time
The only miracle in the Gospels that all four Gospel writers talk about, write about, this event of Jesus miraculously feeding the 5,000. And when we put all of those accounts together from all four, we learn some interesting things. We don't learn it from Matthew 14, that right when you start in our text, it gets into, oh, Jesus went to a solitary place to pray. People bombarded him, and he healed their sick and did some miracles. But when we go to the other Gospels, we hear that there was a priority. Jesus remembered, knew first things first, that it was, yeah, a nice thing to take care of and do some miraculous healing, etc. But first things first, we learn the first things that Jesus did with these people. Mark chapter 6 says this: when Jesus landed and saw a large crowd, he had compassion on them because they were like sheep without a shepherd. So he began teaching them many things. Matthew doesn't say that. He began teaching them many things. Luke chapter 9. But the crowds learned about it and followed him. He welcomed them and spoke to them about the kingdom of God and healed those who needed healing. First things first, Jesus knew, yeah. He knew the physical needs that people had then and the physical needs that people have now. But first things first, to say, it's this truth about himself, this truth about what he was going to accomplish for the forgiveness of sins. That's the only

John chapter 10, the Good Shepherd chapter, and Luke, or John 6, the Bread of Life chapter. People were coming to him. People were impressed that Jesus fed so many thousands of people in a miraculous way, that the people wanted to make Jesus their bread king, an earthly leader. Wouldn't it be nice if Jesus, he can do this, he can give us free food. Just think of all the things Jesus can do for us. And after this event of feeding the 5,000, Jesus reminds them in John chapter 6 that he's not here. He's not here to be a bread king. First things first, he says to them in John chapter 6, I am the bread of life. He who comes to me will never go hungry, and he who believes in me will never be thirsty. First things first. Sure, I'll do some healing. Sure, I'll take care of the sick. Sure, I'll give you free food here today. But first things first, always remember that I'm here to be your savior from sin. So what's the practical application? What's a practical lesson that you and I can learn from this? And a lot of people may say, well, that's just an interesting story, Jesus feeding thousands of people, which, by the way, I think that title for this story is a misnomer, is not quite accurate, feeding the 5,000. It says 5,000 men besides women and children. I don't think it's a stretch to say, average-wise, could we say that there is at least one woman and one child per each man, if you average it out, to say that there are at least 15,000 Pinnacle Bank Arena thousands, right? Just elevates, in my mind, elevates the magnitude of this miracle that Jesus performed. 5 loaves of bread and 2 small fish that Jesus fed in that miraculous way. And I think about what we can learn, what we can take away from this. Again, going back to our text, verse 13. When Jesus heard what had happened, John the Baptist gut punch news. He withdrew by boat privately to a solitary place. And then you throw in those other gospel accounts. What did he do? Just to go and sit by himself and sit on a picnic table and pout? That we're told he went to that solitary place to pray. What can we learn? It's a very practical reminder for each and every one of us that I know I don't pray as often, as much as I could, as I should. To throw prayers in the morning, say thank you for getting me through the night. Say prayers at night to say thank you for getting me through the day. Say, remember to say, pray for my family, to remember to pray for my country, my school, my government, all kinds of things, anything. All things are on the table when it comes to praying. For what should we pray? Yeah, let's pray for physical things. Yeah, let's pray for those affected by a tornado. Yeah, let's pray for those affected by a fire. But let's also remember those spiritual prayers. Thank you, Lord, for the stuff that you give me. But most importantly, thank you, Lord, for the gift of faith. First things first. And so we have here this reminder to go to a solitary place, not necessarily that we always have to go to a solitary place, but to pray. But then also to take it to the next step, the further step, to say praying is a good thing, but quite honestly, in and of itself, prayer is not going to strengthen my faith. That when we think of that solitary place and praying, my prayer should be, dear Lord, use your gospel. Use the gospel and word and sacrament that I use in order to strengthen my faith. And here's this reality, something that we can walk away with this morning. Say, isn't it true? Each and every one of us need some time off. We all need to go to a solitary place once in a while, take a break, get some R&R, recharge, whatever you want to call it. Let's always remember, let's never take that vacation, so to speak, or that go to that solitary place without our Lord Jesus, without the gospel that we have in his word. So always remember, yeah, let's remember to pray, but when I go to my solitary place for a week off, to bring the gospel along with me, to bring a meditation booklet, to look ahead and say, oh, is there a church, another Christian church that I can go to and grow in the gospel while I am there? To go to that solitary place, but be prepared. Be prepared with the priority.

of God's word, first things first. That again, when I think of priorities, we all have them. Priorities in life. Maybe one of my priorities is to have a clean house. Maybe my priority is to have a green lawn so it's not brown through this drought stuff. I got to take care of my lawn so it looks good. Priority. Priority to hit the golf course. Priority to get in a boat. All kinds of priorities that we work hard for. But priorities that tend to, sinfully, selfishly speaking, overtake the priority of God's word. That reminds me, yeah, God wants me to enjoy this earth, the universe that he gave me. Yeah, the good Lord wants me to enjoy some solitary place and time off, but let's not take that time off away from God's word. And so here's this reminder too. When we think of first things first, and we do remember our Lord and Savior Jesus Christ. Oh, thank you, God, for being my Savior from sin. And we also learn a lesson. I like the word contentment, the lesson about contentment. You remember what it was that Jesus, what kind of a meal Jesus gave to that 15,000 people crowd? 5 loaves of bread and 2 fish, probably some dried up fish. That certainly was not some big fancy meal. It was not prime rib with a loaded baked potato and California blend vegetables. Could have. But he fed them with 5 loaves of fish and 2 small fish. And I think it's an interesting thing in our text. All ate and were satisfied. 12 basketfuls of leftovers. That we think about first things first, thank you, God, for the spiritual food of your grace and your mercy, but also thank you for the physical food, the daily bread, the 4th petition. Maybe my daily bread isn't necessarily prime rib and a loaded baked potato every meal. Maybe it is a piece of bread and a dried out fish. But is it daily bread? Is the good Lord providing for me? A good warning for me, for us. I like to compare. I like to look at what others have and what I don't have. And say, God, why are you doing this to me? And yet there's the reminder. Let's never forget the daily bread that God has promised. And he's done it. He's given it to each and every one of us. And the blessing of that time of grace that daily bread provides for it. The time of grace that allows me to be reminded of that gospel of Jesus Christ, but then also gives me the opportunity to share that good news of the gospel with those around me. First things first, okay, thank you, Lord, for the spiritual food, but also thank you, Lord, for the physical food, the physical daily bread of what I eat, what I wear, where I live, what I do. Thank you, Lord, for all of those gifts. And I realize that I would say there are three things for us to take away from this event, this true story of Jesus and this miraculous feeding of some 15,000. Whenever Jesus did a miracle, it's a reminder, only God, only the Son of God can do that. He is true God, and yeah, he is true man. Got punched with that news of John the Baptist. Let's remember, he is the true Son of God, number one. Number two, let's be content with that daily bread that the good Lord gives us. Maybe it is only a piece of bread and a dried out piece of fish. But then also three, first things first. The physical blessings that God gives me are not going to get me to heaven. It's that spiritual blessing, the blessing of the gospel in word and sacrament. And I also make a connection with a story, a truth that has absolutely no direct connection with this story, this miracle of feeding the 5,000. But I think of Jesus and Mary and Martha, right? The priority, the urgency that a lot of people that I have, if somebody's coming, a guest is coming to our house, any guest, an important guest, if you guys were coming to our house, wouldn't we be scurrying about, say, oh, I got to clean up. Ooh, I got to get the dust bunnies out from under the couch. Ooh, I got to do this and do that. I got to get ready. And I think of Mary and Martha, who was coming to their house.
house, Jesus, pretty important guest. There was Martha. She was scurrying about doing what she thought needed to be done to get ready for Jesus, the Son of God. Oof. And then Jesus responding to her, right? Compared to Martha and Mary, what was Mary doing? She was listening. She sat down and listened rather than being distracted. I see a direct connection with your first things first, right? Luke chapter 10. Martha, Martha, the Lord answered, you are worried and upset about many things, but only one thing is needed. Mary has chosen what is better, and it will not be taken from her. Dear friends, first things first. Thankfully, our good Lord has taken care of us, taken care of everything for our spiritual needs, first things first. But also, thankfully, He keeps us alive, He keeps us well-fed, He keeps us nourished, He provides all of our physical needs as well, until we reach that eternal home in heaven. Thankfully, Jesus has taken care of first things first. Amen. Would you kindly stand? Now may the grace of God, which surpasses all our human understanding, guard and keep us in the one true faith until we reach eternal life in heaven. Amen. Let's join together and confess our Christian faith using the words of the Apostles' Creed. Let's join. I believe in God, the Father Almighty, maker of heaven and earth. I believe in Jesus Christ, His only Son, our Lord, who was conceived by the Holy Spirit, born of the Virgin Mary, suffered under Pontius Pilate, was crucified, died, and was buried. He descended into hell. The third day He rose again from the dead. He ascended into heaven and is seated at the right hand of God the Father Almighty. From there He shall come to judge the living and the dead. I believe in the Holy Spirit, the Holy Christian Church, the communion of saints, the forgiveness of sins, the resurrection of the body, and the life everlasting. Amen. Please be seated. Let's gather our thank offering.

please stand again as we conclude our service and doing that with our prayers here this morning. We pray. O Lord, you have the entire world in the palm of your hand. You direct and control each one of our lives, from the little children to our friends and family, and finally to my own very life. As I begin each day of grace on this earth, I ask that you guide each and every step I take through the power and wisdom which you share through your holy word. Please forgive me for the many times I am distracted away from your word by the glamour and temptation of the world around me. You do bless us all with countless gifts, but I ask that you always remind me of the only blessing which leads to eternal life, the blessing of your Son, Jesus. Make me realize that once I have this blessing of forgiveness, all the other blessings of this world are completely secondary. Dear Lord, many families are preparing for another school year. Please guide and direct all of our congregational families as they send children to many different schools. Guard and protect all students who travel many miles to school. And bless our own school and our own faculty here at St. Paul's as they prepare to help feed lambs in the light of your word. As a family of believers, we humbly yet confidently ask these things, knowing that you hear and answer our prayers according to your perfect and gracious will. And we also pray the prayer Jesus himself has taught us to pray. Our Father, who art in heaven, hallowed be thy name. Thy kingdom come, thy will be done on earth as it is in heaven. Give us this day our daily bread, and forgive us our trespasses, as we forgive those who trespass against us. And lead us not into temptation, but deliver us from evil. For thine is the kingdom, and the power, and the glory, forever and ever. Amen. Brothers and sisters, go in peace, live in harmony with one another, and serve the Lord with gladness. The Lord bless you and keep you. The Lord make his face shine on you and be gracious to you. The Lord look on you with his favor and give you peace.

0: Hymn number 417 is our closing hymn. Please be seated.
1: As Pastor announced our last hymn, I'm But a Stranger Here, number 417 in our Christian Worship hymnal. Hymn number 417, I'm But a Stranger Here. Hymn number 417 on the Christian Worship hymnal.

Good morning again. Thank you. Thank you. Good to be with you. Just have one short verbal. A week from tomorrow is the blood drive. Blood drive here at church. If you've never done it before, it's a good thing. It's not a hard, painful thing. It's a good thing to do. I know John and Sarah Koba, they're here this morning. They're the blood drive leaders. That if you have a question or whatever, sign it up. Talk to John or Sarah Koba. Blood drive a week from tomorrow. Blessings. Blessings on your Sundays here today. Blessings on the new families getting ready for school. Seems like school, to me, it seems like school just got out yesterday, so I'm mentally not ready for school to start, but not that they're going to change anything. So, anyway, blessings on your Sundays here today and your weeks ahead as we live to serve God and to serve the people around us. Good morning.

good morning from St. Paul's. We're ending our service a little bit early today, so I'm going to add a few announcements that are in our weekly service folder, and then we may shut down just a little bit early with our broadcast. Just a fair warning to the station so they know it's coming up. So every Thursday through the summer, there is a service somewhere at one of the various churches in the Norfolk area at 6:45, and this next week will be at St. John's in Stanton at 600 Nutmeg is their address. It'll be just a short service. It usually lasts about 20 minutes to a half an hour, depending on how the pastor feels about the service. But it's an opportunity that if you're going to be gone next weekend, you can at least worship the Lord in a short service on Thursday evening. As we continue on and begin to put together our school season for the year, we're looking for some extra help out here to run our scoreboard and collecting entrance fees at our admissions table for the St. Paul's Pioneer home games. There are sign-up dates that are available to help out with volleyball games. Add a form that's in our communication center if you're a member and you wish to offer your services that way. It all is helpful, and we thank you in advance for volunteering to help us out. Today is the opening service at Nebraska Lutheran High School at Waco, Nebraska. That service begins at 4 o'clock this afternoon. There's usually a meal afterwards to invite the folks that want to see what's happening at the school for this year and encourage the youngsters that are coming in for the last couple of days, prep, moving in, and so forth before the classes resume on Wednesday this coming week. St. Paul's, by the way, starts the week later on the 19th of August with an opening chapel service in which all parents, congregational members, and supporters of our school are invited and encouraged to attend. It will be a service in the church lasting about 15 minutes. It starts at 8:15 on the 19th of August, a Wednesday. Note to the folks, we had our very first vicar back in 1974 serve us here at St. Paul's. His name is Richard Starr, Pastor Richard Starr. He is now near retirement, but lives in Phoenix. And on September 12th and 13th weekend, he will bring to us an idea of what he's doing. He'll give a presentation after the Sunday church service, and we'll have a potluck brunch opportunity afterwards. He has preached and worked in the Mormon industry. Please put it on your calendar if you'd like to learn more about this very misunderstood religion. Pack Away Hunger Day is going to be conducted this coming fall. And this event, Pack Away Hunger Day, allows community members, young and old, to come together to package meals to be sent to children around the world. This year's goal is to set 50,000 meals, so we need your help to do this work. This fortified rice and soy chicken-flavored meal with 6 dried vegetables and over 20 vitamins and minerals was created by a team of food scientists to fight the effects of starvation and cause the body to begin recovery from malnutrition. Each bag that you pack contains 6 meals at the cost of 20 cents per meal. The event will be held on October 3rd at the Mercy Meals. Its location is 603 Madison Avenue. Each team will be made up of 8 to 10 people, 7 years old and older. Your team will pack up food for 1.5 hours. That begins, looks like it starts around, I would suppose, 9 o'clock. I don't see a beginning time, but by noon you'll be all done and finished to go home for the day. It costs $432 for the food that you package that day, and shipping costs are significant. So they're asking for donations from each team that will help pack those meals away. And it helps to cover the cost of the food. So we couldn't do this without the donation of time, money, and energy.
we're sending this letter out because you have participated in the past, and that's what St. Paul's has been doing for several years. Again, a sign-up sheet is available at our communication center. The next event that I'm going to mention is September 27th, the last Sunday of September. And it's the annual Norfolk Area Wells Golf Classic at Fairplay Golf Course in Norfolk. It's an annual event that supports the ministry of our Wells schools, and there are several ways to participate. A person is encouraged to sponsor a hole, and that sponsorship ranges between $50 and $500 or more if you wish. Your name and business is displayed by the tee box sign. You come and play the golf game if you wish, and that cost is $85 per golfer, which includes 18 holes, a cart, supper, and prizes. We're limited to only 19 teams, so the registration needs to be in by Monday, September 21. And you can contact the pastors of the various congregations that are involved with this, or even Mr. Scott Brown, our head teacher here at St. Paul's. And volunteers are always needed to help put this program together. Well, I think I've rambled on long enough, so we're going to close out for the day. You've been listening to the Sunday morning worship service at St. Paul's Lutheran Church in Norfolk, Nebraska. We have a twofold ministry: to feed the faith of those who already trust in Jesus, and to reach out to those who don't. We do this through the church, our Little Lambs preschool, and our kindergarten through 8th grade parochial school. For more information about our congregation, what we believe, and the ministries we do, please visit our website, www.stpls.com. 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Other Wisconsin-centered churches in our area include Shepherd of Peace at Norfolk, Emmanuel in Hayter, Trinity in Hoskins, St. John's in Stanton, Beautiful Savior at O'Neill, and Prince of Peace in Yankton, South Dakota. And we also support Nebraska Lutheran High School in Waco, Nebraska, that begins their 48th year of educating our children. 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

0: It's a class of 79 weekend on 94 Rock. And I'm Casey Kasem with the story of how Tom Petty and the Heartbreakers came up with their band name.
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6: 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Located on Main Street in Bloomfield. Partly sunny, then gradually becoming sunny for today. A high near 92. Tonight, partly cloudy with a slight chance of scattered showers and thunderstorms. A low of around 68. Monday, partly sunny with a high near 90. Partly cloudy Monday night. Slight chance of scattered showers and thunderstorms. A low of around 68. And for Tuesday, mostly sunny with a high near 89.
7: 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And set the Millennium Falcon's radio to 94 Rock. 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

0: So that's it, the last solar eclipse to be seen on this continent in this century. And as I said, not until August 21st, 2017, will another eclipse be visible from North America. That's 38 years from now. May the shadow of the moon fall in a world at peace.
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It's a Class of 79 weekend on 94 Rock, and I'm Casey Kasem. Her name is Pat Benatar. She's 5'2" with eyes of brown and weighs only 90 pounds. But she's always had a big voice. That's why when she was 14 years old, her mother tried to steer Pat into a career in opera. Finally, after 5 years, Pat Benatar quit singing opera. And she said it took her 3 years of working in clubs on Long Island to get

0: the best Super Bowl of them all. Steelers are the world champs. 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

0: 1979 was a year of firsts in the world of film. The Muppets made their inaugural motion picture. James Bond headed into space for the first time in Moonraker. We first discovered Bo Derek in 10. And these were your five biggest films of 1979 at the box office. The first of what has become, 23 sequels since then? But this was the first time that Kirk and Spock hit the big screen in Star Trek, the motion picture.
1: An alien object of unbelievable destructive power is less than 3 days away from this planet.
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0: At number four, Marlon Brando and Martin Sheen discover the smell of napalm in the morning in Apocalypse Now.
7: Your mission is to proceed up the Nung River, pick up Colonel Kurtz's path at Nu Mong Ba, and terminate the Colonel's command.
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3: This guy just don't want to win, you know. 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Why don't you stand up and fight this guy hard like you've done before? 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

0: It's a class of 79 weekend on 94 Rock, and I'm Casey Kasem. Here's Mike Campbell of the Heartbreakers with the story of Refugee.
1: It was hell. It was a nervous breakdown getting that song on tape, because we had this great demo that I'd done on a 4-track. Then we went into the big studio to try and make it sound like that, and it just wouldn't. It always sounded too good, or the drums sounded too big and made the guitar sound puny, or the other way around, and it just took forever to get the sound that we liked. I mean, I can listen to it now, but for the longest time, I couldn't even listen to it because it was just too much pain. We knew it was a good song, and we weren't going to settle until we had it the way we wanted it. That's why we stuck in there for so long.

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3: 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Partly sunny, then gradually becoming sunny for today, a high near 92. Tonight, partly cloudy with a slight chance of scattered showers and thunderstorms, a low of around 68. Monday, partly sunny with a high near 90. Partly cloudy Monday night, slight chance of scattered showers and thunderstorms, a low of around 68. And for Tuesday, mostly sunny with a high near 89.
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0: the player of the year from Indiana State and the magic man from East Lansing, Urban Johnson. Urban Johnson leads his Michigan State team to the final score, 75-64.
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0: It's a Class of 79 weekend on 94 Rock, and I'm Casey Kasem. Here's Tom Peterson of Cheap Trick talking about how their breakthrough hit nearly didn't make it onto their iconic live album.
1: Except outside of Japan, no one gravitated toward that song. So when we went to Budokan, or we went to Japan on that first tour, that song wasn't even in our set list. And our promoter said, hey, I want you want me in the set list. That was like a number one hit single here. Like, oh really? We just, nobody wanted to hear it, we didn't think. So we took it out of our show. That's the reason that's even on Budokan, is because the promoter mentioned it. Maybe we ought to play that. It was really popular here. So what do we know?
2: I want you to want me.

0: mission is to proceed up the Nung River. Pick up Colonel Kurtz's path at New Mung Ba.
1: Oh, the smell of napalm in the morning. Smells like victory.
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3: 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And I'm Casey Kasem. Here's Billy Gibbons of ZZ Top talking about the origin of their name.
4: I had a collection of old posters announcing who was coming to town. We had B.B. King, and at the other end was ZZ Hill. So I said, we'll take the ZZ from this end of the alphabet, go down and pick up King. And then I said, no, it's King is on the top. So it became ZZ Top.

0: January 21st, 1979, the Pittsburgh Steelers captured their third Super Bowl trophy of the decade with a 35-31 win over the Dallas Cowboys.
1: Terry Bradshaw led the entire league in touchdown passes this year. He's going to throw again. He's lobbing a deep. Stallworth! Touchdown!
0: March 26th, the biggest TV audience to ever witness a college basketball national championship game sees Magic Johnson's Michigan State Spartans top Larry Bird's Indiana State Sycamores 75-64.
2: It's all over! Michigan State University, national champions 1979. Urban Johnson leads his Michigan State team to the final score, 75-64.
0: May 21st, it's a four-peat. The Montreal Canadiens down the New York Rangers 4-1 to win their fourth straight Stanley Cup.
2: Here it is. The game is over. The Montreal Canadiens have won the Stanley Cup for the fourth consecutive time. Only the second team to win four straight cups, and the other team was the Montreal Club.
0: June 1st, the Seattle Supersonics win their one and only NBA title 4-1 over the Washington Bullets.
3: 3-2-1, let the celebration begin in Seattle. It is over. The Seattle Supersonics have won the NBA World Championship Series in 5 games, beating the Washington Bullets 97-93. 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
0: October 17th, Pittsburgh captures its second championship of the year when the Pirates outlast the Orioles in a 7-game World Series.
4: Makes the catch. Pittsburgh wins it.
5: And so this team, with its remarkable comeback capacity throughout the entire regular season, proved itself all over again, beating the Reds in the National League Championship Playoff Series, and then coming from a 3-1 deficit, and there is Willie Stargell.
6: MVP.
5: That's right. Just named the most valuable player.
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94 Rock, good afternoon, everybody. TJ here, cranking out the hits of 1979 today. The Clash right there, and on the way is Queen, Hearts, The Cars, and debut album Def Leppard on the way, which I'm really looking forward to. A new forecast from AccuWeather is not too far off. 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

0: 94 Rock, your home of the Huskers, and Mookie in the morning. Queen wrapping up the set right there with Don't Stop Me Now. Welcome to your Class of 79 weekend, and wow, we've got some great tunes to spin this hour. The Cars, Hearts, Pat Benatar, Pink Floyd, and Bob Seger on the way. And we're also going to feature a track that was technically released in 1980 from Def Leppard. Their debut album was called On Through the Night. It was produced by Tom Allom, who did a lot of Judas Priest albums back in the day. Now, the platinum-certified record, On Through the Night, from Def Leppard, reached number 15 on the UK Albums Chart and number 51 on the Billboard 200. We're going to feature that great track, Rock Brigade, in the upcoming 94 Rock Block. Plus, we'll check out a brand-new forecast, pretty summer-like. 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
1: We got some nasty weather heading our way. 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
4: Destructive winds is just deadly.
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0: 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Learn more at Kate International in Albion, Crofton, or Neely today. Well, our forecast says for today, a high of 92 with sunshine. Tonight, increasing clouds, a low of 68. Tomorrow, partly cloudy with a high right around 90. Tomorrow night, a slight chance for some showers and storms. It'd be okay to get the rain, a low down to 68. For Tuesday, mostly sunny with another high of 90.
9: 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The names have not been changed to protect the not so innocent. Just the facts, ma'am. And The Rock.
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94 Rock, rock and roll for old timers like me. Yeah, it's Bob Seger right there. Hey, Pink Floyd, Bad Company, and the Eagles, they're going to be played really soon on this station, so keep it here. Pat Benatar for us now in 94 Rock.

0: Instead of chasing all the Americans out of the compound, the Iranians imprisoned them in a building somewhere on these grounds. They have been hostages ever since.
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0: 94 Rock, rocking your weekend straight out of 1979. Pink Floyd ending off the set right there. TJ Carter hanging here with you. We've got some Bad Company, the Eagles, the Police, Tom Petty, and ZZ Top on the way really soon. What's Rocking in Your Hometown is on the way too. And I wanted to get you an updated What's Rocking tidbit here, because we forgot to add this one to our list, I guess, but it's kind of important. The American Red Cross does have a blood drive at Our Savior Lutheran Church tomorrow. 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Coming up is Bad Company. We're talking rock and roll fantasy and a look at what's rocking in your hometown in just a moment.
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0: I said, do you want to play football?
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album called Regatta de Blanc. Did they have weird names for their records or what? 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

0: rocking your weekend 1979 style. ZZ Top from that great year. I thank you. We thank you for tuning in. And hey, all summer long, we've been hitting the road celebrating America's birthday, the Nebraska way. We're shining a light on the small towns that make our state strong. 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
3: 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After our high today of 92, tonight increasing clouds, a low of 68. Partly cloudy tomorrow with a high of 90. Tomorrow night, a slight chance for showers and thunderstorms. Should see a low of 68. And mostly sunny Tuesday with a high of 90.
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Oh yeah, Led Zeppelin, Fool in the Rain from 1979, their CD In Through the Outdoor. Hey, Mookie in the Morning has Disney Channel star Laura Morano on the program tomorrow. 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It's always worthwhile to check out Mookie in the Morning weekdays here on 94 Rock. Coming up is Rainbow, Blackfoot, and Pink Floyd. 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

beautiful rock. Rock and roll so good, yet you just have to pinch yourself sometimes to make sure you're not dreaming, okay? It's Rainbow, and since you've been gone, hey, we got the rock and roll birthday list on the way. We'll tell you who turned a year older at our next break. Blackfoot, Foreigner, and the Eagles on the playlist. 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

0: Gun Pirate. Pop star Jill and company have done it. 1979, year of the Oriole. And most of all, year of the world champion Pittsburgh Pirate.
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0: Weekend, 1979 style. That was cool to play right there. The extended version of Blackfoot's Train Train. We got to play the prelude in there and everything. That was pretty awesome. Well, let's check out our birthday list as promised right here. And sadly, we always have, a few people on the list that have, passed on, which is just really tragic. Robin Crosby, guitar player extraordinaire for Rat. He was a big presence in that band, Robin Crosby, born back in 1959. Rick Derringer, rock and roll hoochie coo. He was born back in 1947. Earlier this week, James Hetfield of Metallica turned 63. Eddie Ojeda of Twisted Sister, I believe is he the guitar player? I think he is. Eddie Ojeda, 71. Bruce Dickinson of Iron Maiden, what a voice. He is 68. Ricky Rocket, the drummer for Poison, is 65. And Scott Stapp from Creed is 53. So there you go. There are your birthdays from this past week. One birthday for today, and he has tragically passed on too. Benjamin Orr, the guy who sang on Drive for the Cars. Benjamin Orr was born back in 1947. A happy birthday to all those. And on the way, more of your favorites. 79 spectacular stuff. Aerosmith, The Eagles, and Foreigner coming your way next.
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0: So that's it, the last solar eclipse to be seen on this continent in this century. And as I said, not until August 21st, 2017, will another eclipse be visible from North America. That's 38 years from now. May the shadow of the moon fall on a world at peace.
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for Rock, and we hope you feel satisfied with our Class of 79 weekend going on. Boston right there. Hey, we'll check out Green Light, Great Night, Human Bits, Blondie, AC/DC, and Journey this hour for us. 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

0: rocking your weekend. 94 Rock from 79. Deborah, Harry, and Blondie doing a little dreaming right there. Hey, it's no dream. It's Green Light. 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Here we go. Green Light. Great night. Looks like Wednesday night, the 12th. You're in for fun at the Knox County Fair Pavilion. The Outback Variety Band is playing there. The other three that I have on my list are all from Saturday, the 15th, and that would be Pet Rock at the Humphrey Community Center, also Evan Carter's band at District's Event Patio, and you can check out our good buddy Jeff Conrad at 108 Bar and Grill. That would be in Hoskins. Those last three I mentioned, those are Saturday evening, the 15th. Green Light, great night for you. A new forecast on the way. It's pretty summer-like. Journey, Ace Frehley, and AC/DC on the way next.
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4: Destructive winds is just deadly.
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0: 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After today's high of 92, tonight, partly cloudy, a low of 68. Partly cloudy for your Monday tomorrow with a high of 90. A chance for showers and thunderstorms tomorrow night. I'm hoping for the rain. My lawn is like a fire hazard. It's going to be a low of 68 tomorrow night. And then for Tuesday, mostly sunny with a high of 91.
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Rock Rockin' Meatloaf right there. Hey, I was just checking out our Facebook page. 94 Rock has one of those. You should check it out sometime. A gallon of gas back in 1979 was 86 cents. But on the other hand, some things were not all that great. Minimum wage, $2.90 an hour. The Dow Jones closed at 838 points. That's crazy, huh? Well, here's more stuff from 1979. Van Halen and Supertramp are on the way. Here is Pink Floyd right now on 94 Rock.

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0: 94 Rock spinning the hits at 1979 for you. Supertramp and Goodbye Stranger as we say goodbye to that 94 Rock block. Teej here, and of course, Nebraska's rock station. 94 Rock is also your official sports station. We can't wait to get the games underway, and it'll be here before you know it. 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Coming up, we will check out what's rocking in your hometown. 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

0: picks Larry Bird, the player of the year from Indiana State, and the magic man from East Lansing, Urban Johnson. Urban Johnson leads his Michigan State team to the final score, 75-64.
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0: mission is to proceed up the Nung River. 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

Good old April Wine. I like to rock right here on 94 Rock. And we know you like to rock, and we do too. We're going to rock with Foreigner, AC/DC, Fleetwood Mac, and Sniffin' the Tears this hour. Right now, it's the Knack, My Sharona, at 94 Rock.

0: Rocking the big red and rocking your weekend straight out of 1979. Foreigner, Blue Morning, Blue Day for you. Well, the upcoming Rock Block has some great stuff. It's the Babies, AC/DC, Styx, Fleetwood Mac, and Sniff in the Tears. They've got Driver's Seat on the way. I was kind of amused to find out that Sniff in the Tears, they are still around. They operate primarily as an intimate acoustic duo featuring original frontman Paul Roberts and longtime guitarist Les Davidson. Now, rather than launching massive stadium tours, they focus on selective stripped-back live shows and preserving their musical catalog. Now, I can't imagine seeing Sniff in the Tears as an acoustic duo or a stadium band, but their one big hit, Driver's Seat, it's coming up. We'll check out a brand new forecast from AccuWeather in just a second here, too. Hang on for more good stuff on 94 Rock.
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0: 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Well, after a high today of 92, tonight it's a low of 68 with increasing clouds. Cloudy early tomorrow, then the sun comes out, a high about 90. A slight chance for showers and thunderstorms tomorrow night, should see a low of 68, and mostly sunny Tuesday with a high of 89.
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Well, Rod, slowing things down just a bit. 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There was the Babies, Coming of a Sticks, Fleetwood Mac, and Sniffing the Tears. 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

0: 94 Rock doing very respectably on the charts back in 79. That one went to number 15 on the U.S. Hot 100. It also went to number 1 in the Netherlands, did really well in Australia, Canada, and the U.K. Sniffing the Tears, their number 1 song, Driver's Seat. Hey, you're just in time now for Today in Rock History. Let's take a history lesson and find out what happened on this date in years gone by. Well, back in 1957, American Bandstand made its national TV debut on ABC, hosted by Dick Clark, instantly turning rock and roll into a mainstream American cultural phenomenon. Back in 1970, Janis Joplin, Steppenwolf, Paul Simon, and Miles Davis, that's a wild mix of people there, co-headlined the Summer Festival for Peace at Shea Stadium, marking the 25th anniversary of the Hiroshima atomic bomb drop and raising funds for anti-war political campaigns. In 1972, Aerosmith signed their career-launching contract. They were signed for only $125,000. And in 1975, finally, Joan Jett and Sandy West formed the Runaways, breaking barriers as the first all-female heavy rock band. So there you go, Today in Rock History there. Hold the Line by Toto. Also The Cars, Blondie and April Wine. Dream Police by Cheap Trick on the way. 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
4: Destructive winds is just deadly.
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4: 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And then our Savior Lutheran Church on Thursday evening at 6, they have got Grief Share, a grief recovery support group for anyone out there feeling grief. 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

0: Instead of chasing all the Americans out of the compound, the Iranians imprisoned them in a building somewhere on these grounds. They have been hostages ever since.
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94 Rock, rock and roll for a beautiful summer-like Sunday afternoon. April Wine and Roller Force here in this 4 o'clock hour. Teej here, glad you're tuning in. We got Cheap Trick, Supertramp, AC/DC, and the Stones this hour. 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

0: Weekend 94 Rock. Oh yeah, Cheap Trick, Dream Police there. And Cheap Trick has made the news this past week. They're still touring, you know, and still rocking, and they still make records. Cheap Trick played a surprise sold-out intimate show at the Troubadour in West Hollywood this past Wednesday. They quickly arranged the club gig after ZZ Top abruptly canceled their joint concert at the Hollywood Bowl due to unforeseen personal issues. So quick thinking there by Cheap Trick and getting a gig lined up at the Troubadour. That'd be a great place to see a show. I've always wanted to go there out in Hollywood. Well, we'll check out a brand new forecast next. Won't that be a hoot? We've got Supertramp, Van Halen, and AC/DC coming your way next to 94 Rock.
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0: 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Hey, tonight out there, it's going to be a low of 68 degrees with increasing clouds. Cloudy early tomorrow, then the sun comes out, a high about 90. Tomorrow night, a 30% chance for showers and storms, a low down to 68, and mostly sunny Tuesday with a high of 89.
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94 Rock, your perfect companion for whatever you're doing. 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Whatever you're doing, we're glad you're checking us out. Supertramp right there, of course. Hang on for Foreigner, John Cougar, and the Stones. Now it's Van Halen here on 94 Rock.

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If you want to play it loud, you can. You have our permission. John Cougar there, The Stones, Pink Floyd, and The Who on the playlist this hour. And we're jamming out to Foreigner right now. Dirty White Boy from our class of 79 here on 94 Rock.

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The Amityville Horror.

0: 94 Rock, your station rocking the weekend, 1979 style. Rolling Stones music, of course, Getting Shattered, we were right there. And of course, as you may already know, the Rolling Stones released their 25th studio album, Foreign Tongues, a month ago. We did a special on that great album a few weeks ago. Now, the 14-track record follows up on 2023's Hackney Diamonds. It features high-profile guest appearances from Paul McCartney, Robert Smith of The Cure, and Steve Winwood. It's worth checking out. Great reviews that Foreign Tongues is getting for the Stones. Well, coming up, we will check out what's rocking Pink Floyd, The Who, and Cheap Trick on the other side here on 94 Rock.
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4: Destructive winds is just deadly.
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Cheap Trick right there, ain't that a shame? No shame what's coming up. Led Zeppelin, AC/DC, and the Cars. 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

0: Oh yeah, you can't feature the year 1979 without debut album Cars music. It's Let's Go as we end off that 94 rock block. Hey, a great week with Mookie in the morning. He's got some awesome guests. Tomorrow it's Disney star Laura Murano on the program. The rest of the week is as follows. Supermodel Christy Brinkley, WWE star Chris Jericho, Mike Trapp of White Lion, and Don Felder of the Eagles. That's a great week of great interviews with all the important stars. Mookie does a fantastic job. Well, coming up, we've got AC/DC, Led Zeppelin, The Police, Dire Straits, and a newly updated forecast from AccuWeather coming up next.
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0: 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Tonight, we'll head for a low of 68. Tomorrow, partly sunny skies with a high right around 90. Tomorrow night, a slight chance for showers and storms. Should see a low of 68. For Tuesday, mostly sunny with a high of 89.
6: 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And set the Millennium Falcon's radio to 94 Rock. Crank up the treble and pump up the rebel bass. Get it? I've got a good feeling about this.
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0: So that's it, the last solar eclipse to be seen on this continent in this century. And as I said, not until August 21st, 2017, will another eclipse be visible from North America. That's 38 years from now. May the shadow of the moon fall on a world at peace.
1: It's a class of 79 weekend on 94 Road.

rock, not necessarily known for their ballads, but they do it well once in a while. Led Zeppelin, All My Love from 79. Hang on for Blondie, Journey, and Dire Straits. Now it's The Police with Roxanne on 94 Rock.

Natty for Rock, they recorded that song on like $300. The guitar solo alone is worth like $1 million, I swear. Dire Straits, the Sultan's a swing right there. We got Blondie and ELO coming up. Now Journey on Natty for Rock.

0: This will go down as the best Super Bowl of them all. Steelers are the world champs. Dallas loses.
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0: Rock Rock in the year 1979. Blondie, Heart of Glass, ending off the 94 Rock Block there. And that's pretty much going to end things for me, TJ, for this Sunday. We'll chat at you next Sunday, of course. Led Zeppelin takes over the airwaves next hour. Get the Let Out comes up at 6, and I'll try to squeeze in an ELO song before I'm out the door. 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One event for Wednesday, three events for Saturday. First off, Wednesday night at 5:30, the Outback Variety Band performs at the Knox County Fair Pavilion. Three things happening Saturday the 15th. Pet Rock is at the Humphrey Community Center. Evan Carter Band is performing at the District Event Patio. And our good friend Jeff Conrad is performing at the 108 Bar and Grill in Hoskins. Three events for Saturday there. Well, that's going to do it for me, TJ. Enjoy your check on what's rocking in your hometown next. ELO with Don't Bring Me Down on the way too, right here on 94 Rock.
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0: Well, something happened on Friday at Tizuka Park. 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And it's Market in the Park in Battle Creek at their city park. 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

0: Led Zeppelin made their reputation early on as a live band, and the place where they did the bulk of their touring was North America, specifically the USA. We'll take a tour of Led Zeppelin's tours on today's Get the Led Out.
1: The next one on the agenda is a thing, Otis Rush number. That's on this album, Led Zeppelin, which comes out in a couple of weeks. When we got the string together, it's a thing, thank you, called I Can't Quit You, Babe. In a very few seconds. Are you warm enough tonight? Are you really warm? It's so warm in here, it's not true. That's the word, hot, yeah. Yeah, has anybody got a Les Paul? No?

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You've heard about the National Trust? That's great. Thank you very much. We'll have one in America soon.

0: I tell you what, we decided, we've been here like this is about the third night, and the way everything's going, we decided we're going to come and live here, because you're so nice. I tell you what though, I tell you what, if we don't make it, you'll know that the police in England would rather us stay there, as that. We're going to carry on without any cough mixture. This is a thing by Muddy Waters. This is also on our album.
1: Yeah.
0: It's called You Shook Me.

0: Zeppelin Live with Robert Plant's introductions from their first American tour. The venue, the Fillmore West in San Francisco on January 11th, 1969. Zeppelin in America is what we're doing on today's Get the Let Out. Jimmy Page knew the American music market and what he wanted to accomplish.
1: I sort of knew what way I wanted this group to go. Having played with the Yardbirds in America, where they had all the underground circuit, like, you know, the sort of Fillmore's and the Grandy Ballroom in Detroit, all these sort of places, that there'd been a real following for what we were doing in the Yardbirds. So when they folded, I thought, well, I've just got to continue. I know what the climate is, the situation, and what the radio situation is over there. I know we don't want to do singles, and I was going to produce as a group. You know, I mean, that's what I wanted to do.
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3: Hey, it's brought to you by Antelope Memorial Hospital, where their mammograms are now performed in a new 3D mammography machine, offering the latest in comfort during the exam and state-of-the-art technologies for the early detection and treatment of breast cancers. 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Well, tonight we will head for a low right around 68 degrees with increasing clouds. Tomorrow, partly sunny, a high of 90. A slight chance for showers and storms tomorrow. Let's hope we get some rain. Tomorrow night's low is 68. And mostly sunny Tuesday with a high of 89.
4: Back here on Get the Lead Out, this is Carol Miller taking an overview of Led Zeppelin's touring experience in the United States, where they established their stronghold. Jimmy Page told journalist Cameron Crowe that their early years were, quote, like a tornado, and it went rolling across the country. Here's Zeppelin on their seventh U.S. tour. On September 9th, 1971, at the Hampton Roads, Virginia Coliseum.
5: It's called Stairway to Heaven. Now listen, shut up. This is quite a normal thing, you know. We've been living in America now for quite a while, and we never expect a continuous show, because everything keeps breaking down. So we just thought we'd take things a little bit slower. And over to William Tell.

Zeppelin on tour in the USA. And they also did quite a bit of their studio recording here, especially Led Zeppelin II, recorded at various locales while Zeppelin toured the US.

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7: Carol Miller with you here on Get the Let Out, with a peek at Led Zeppelin's American tours. By 1973, Zeppelin's star power had them drawing record crowds and establishing stadium rock tours. They broke attendance records in Tampa, Florida on May 5th, 1973, and 10 days later, they were in Mobile, Alabama.
8: Malakum salam. It's a bit of Indian. This is a song about what happens in England if you go walking in the park and you have a packet of cigarette papers in your pocket and something to put in the cigarette papers and things don't go quite so well as they should. That guy sounds like a nut. This is called Misty Mountain Hop.

It seems so early, really, to do a concert, you know, because we only got out of bed about 2:30. So I just finished my bacon and egg, and here we are. Well, this is what's the name of this place? So we go to Mobile, so we go to Bombay, so we go to Hong Kong, so we go to Bangkok. And everywhere we go, it always seems to be wild. The same. This is a song called The Song Remains the Same.

0: Led Zeppelin Live with Robert Plant's Introductions in Mobile, Alabama on May 13th, 1973, during Zeppelin's ninth U.S. tour. The American tours that established Led Zeppelin. We'll check in on their 10th tour next. Stay with us on Get the Led Out.
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0: This is Carol Miller on Get the Led Out with just a very short overview of Led Zeppelin's U.S. concert tours. On May 18th, 1977, Zeppelin's last and final tour found them at the Jefferson Civic Center Coliseum in Birmingham, Alabama.
10: Are you receiving us? Because if you ain't, we're going to make sure that you will. We got two nights to do it, too. Right, well, first of all, First of all, we'd like to say it's great to be back here. Last time we came here, we didn't feel quite as fit as we do now. So, that's one good thing, right? Secondly, we got a new album out that seems at last we've got an album, some new material for you to listen to, which we intend to play ce soir. And thirdly, we intend to play bits and pieces from the 6.5 year career that we've managed to. Managed to keep together all that time. Do you believe that, Constable? It's amazing. So here we all are, still the same people, more or less, give or take a brain cell. So we do some new stuff, some old stuff, and some pretty good stuff.

Led Zeppelin, on tour in the USA, where they first established their fan base, and in fact, where they remain at their most popular location in the world, after 4+ decades. And that's why we get the Let Out.

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1: 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And thank yous to Stefan Jones, Charles Steinauer, Vanessa Cahookham, and all our associates at United Stations Radio Networks. 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